0: Computer team.
1: Sorry, computer team, go ahead.
0: 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We have been clear.

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0: think about 2640 cars for an animal on the roadway. The eastbound 94 just west of Freeport.
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2: 144-4, I can check it on my way back. 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

0: part of Fasting Club. 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
1: Yes, candies is in a
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0: 649-318. Yeah, I drove around all over in this area in Kandy, Ohio. I'm not seeing nothing. It's not flat out.
1: Copy that. Thanks.
2: Seventy-two, 21, go ahead.
3: Clear. Also, we can reload back in.
0: Copy 129.2. 129.2. 318.
2: Go ahead.
0: Yeah, I'm sorry I missed part of that call. Was the person like in the backyard or in the front?
2: It sounded like the backyard.
0: Copper, thank you.
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0: Can you add Esteban Tribunal, born in 1975, to this ICR? Spoke to him on the phone. He gave the phone to Romero. Romero said he's fine. Those comments, he didn't mean it. He does not need any law enforcement assistance. I'll be sent it in 51, Ken 22.
1: Denver.
2: 51 copies, 10-8.

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0: I'm 1015 with one en route to the Monte Hospital for a CVL blood draw.
1: 10-4, 1932.

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0: 312. Got a watercraft complaint out on Green Lake.
1: I'll
0: be looking for a neon green surf boat in the northwest corner. That's my complainant. They say that they have a blue Sea-Doo Spark wet jet with two boys on it that have been following way too close to their surfers, jumping their wake. They're concerned that if their surfer were to fall, the jet ski would hit them.
1: Oh.
0: 1941.
2: 351.
3: 351.
4: Could you stop 1019 down into the jail? Speak to Kiara. She would like to report an assault that happened 6 days ago.
3: 10-4.
4: 1941.

St. Cloud, 70 and 10 cars, information on driving complaint to be two motorcycles westbound 94 from the 198. Vehicles are both at a high rate of speed and almost ran into the caller's vehicle. Information only 1949.

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Last four is going to be 1342.

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0: Deacon 22, thank you.
2: Two 17, St. Cloud.
1: 217.
2: I'm 10-18,
1: 10-4, 1953.

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0: 10-8, good evening.
1: 10-4, 1965, good evening.

Sinclair 2610 cars, other cars in the area, information only on a driving complaint westbound 55 from the West Metro County Line, Rockford area. Complaint of a blue Subaru Forester, yellow Edward David 379, vehicles unable to maintain and swerving. Maybe information only at 1956. And 30 cars have a driving complaint coming eastbound, southbound on 10 from Royalton. Vehicle is over center, over fog. Vehicle was in the ditch and then got out of the ditch. It's a white Hyundai Palisade. It's got Vikings plates on it. Again, it'll be eastbound 10 from the 159 area.

0: Hang on. Two to you.
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0: 3 to 10. When you're out and about, can I check on a RV that's blocking the sidewalk? She claims it was possibly marked on the 9th. I think I found the ICR. She thought it had Arizona plates on this, but it's an RV that's been blocking the entire sidewalk. On Monongalia between 11th and 12th Street.
1: Chandler.
0: 19, 2000.
2: County, it sounds like the vehicle struck a sign.

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0: Got a black bear outside of a residence in Sauk Center Township. Can I send you the one?
1: Good morning.

0: John 10, lifting from Children's over to Alex. Four souls on board, hour 40 on the fuel. Give me 5-0 minutes in that we're on approved.
1: I feel like I'm kind of departing Minneapolis Children's for Alexandria. Four souls, hour 40 fuel, 5-0 minutes in route, load approved at 2009.
2: Com 12.
1: Lifting 12, go ahead.
2: 12 lifting at this time. I have four souls. It'll take us 22 minutes to get to Fargo Sanford Broadway. I have 1 hour, 55 minutes of fuel. Going approved.
1: Copy, lifting 12, departing Manila for Fargo Sanford Broadway. 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Going approved, 20 times.
2: Go ahead.
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1: ET-54 in 2014.
2: Pilot 1413, 356, Lima, 215 in the gas tank. Risk will be low. Weather should be green.
0: Good evening, 2014, 1854, 1413, 356, 215, so that risk low, weather green. Lifelink 10, 9, 12, 50 on transports overnight. Staffing 8 has no med crew, 4 has no pilot. Com, Tim, Tar, Elliot, LCC, Revert, Michael, and the Alpha, and have a safe night. Bye, Tom.

0: 217, go ahead.
1: I'll be 10-15.
0: 10-4. At 2013.

0: Go ahead.
1: Arizona, 1 Sam Adam, 7 Victor 6. I tried making contact with the RO, but nobody answered the door, so I will leave a message for the CSOs in the morning.
0: Four. That's a different flight than the other one I thought it was linked to.

0: OCC, Lifelink 10 pilot.
1: Lifelink 10 pilot, go for OCC.
0: Yeah, I'm unable to see on my SB flight out, but did you guys build in a refuel hop for me once I get to Alex?
1: I can arrange that.
2: Three, two, ten, it comes back to Forest River RV to a lead Jansen out of Arizona.
3: Good, where you just said it.
0: Okay.
1: You don't want to go C2, I understand. I will talk to the FBI and see if I can get stuff set up for you.
0: Shh, don't say any. Don't say that on out loud. I don't want them to think I don't like them.
1: I think it's all in the open.

2755. I'll be transplanted adult male to Benton County and just advising that Carcle was called to the scene by Rice PD, but towed for

0: Dispatch pilot.
1: Dispatch pilot, just to confirm, have you fueled at Alexandria self-service before?
0: Yeah, I was talking to my clinician here. I think I have. It's just pumps outside there, right? I just, how do I pay for it? Is it the FBO going to just fill us?
1: From what I understand, it's a bit of a more involved process. Apparently, it's going to the FBO itself, and there's a bit of a process involved. So I'm just in contact with the FBO to see if I can fuel after our service going.
0: Yeah, OCC, your transmission is all digitalized, and I could not understand anything. I'll talk to you when I'm on the ground, dropping off the clinician.
1: Hear that.
2: Two seventeen,
3: can you run a 68 on the driver?

0: 145, take left. 145, please. Clean right to Rock, Wright County Jail. Can you let him know I'm coming up, please?
1: 10-4.

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0: I will plate Queen Adam King 849. I'll be first. Can you
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1: Go ahead.
0: Hi. 7800. If you come back to Daniel Kentai,

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1: Don't know.
0: Going to be fighting with four stalls, 2 hours of... Ten on the fuel risk is low flying time of practically 10 minutes to the scene, and we give a varying distance to the scene. Right.
2: Copy 7, you're heading in distance, it's going to be 127 degrees by 18.3 nautical, again 127 by 18.3, and departing port holds 210 field, 10 minutes en route at 234.
3: COM 12, safe on deck, Fargo, Sanford, Broadway.
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1: 10-4, 23-6.
2: I think 12, go ahead. Lifelink 3, mailman Kato to Rochester St. Mary's, mailman Kato to Rochester St. Mary's, all mail assets are on the Christmas.

0: Three, four, let me go.
1: Three flights to go, standby. We'll debrief this later, but we do have security on the way up to get you at Broadway and Hilton.
0: Awesome, thank you very much.
1: Seventy-two-year-old female, 96 kilos, head bleed, stroke-like symptoms, generalized weakness, a clozapine running, no isolation alteration.
0: Copy all, thanks.
1: Lifelink 7, hurry up. I'm saying you can cancel air no longer needed. Again, you can stand down, return to base, air 11 needed.
2: Copy, canceled off. I'd like Lifelink 7 to be shooting an approach at those, severe.
1: 7, copy, cancel, shooting an approach. Into Spear 2039.

0: Hey, it's Alex Bell. 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
1: Copy. 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Thanks.

0: 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I'll have you hold coverage one more for now.
1: 7222 copies. We'll be holding in Howick.

0: 550 dispatch, any complaints from homeowners?
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1: Happy Life Link 7, heavy on the ground at 2046. Nothing for debrief on Arn as well. Thank you guys for helping. Have a good night.
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3: Three on board, 215 in the gas tank. Crystal low, over approved, 35 minutes.
4: That's three departing Wilmer for Mankato Mail, 3 fold, 215 fuel, Crystal low, 35 minutes, route 2046.
5: Yeah, 10-4.
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2: Okay, 5 departing regions back to base. Portal, low risk, hour and a half on fuel, 35 minutes, route 2051.

0: 4501, the interior. What's the readings in the house?
1: 49 in the living room. We're checking the system now.
0: Yeah, Mark.

0: Into the command. The highest we've seen so far is 150 in the garage, the back corner of the garage.
1: Denver, 150 in the back of the garage, copy.

0: We're getting 48 everywhere inside this house, so garage seems to be the hot spot.
1: It's 10-4. We got the other meter in the garage that's going off as well.

0: think about 30 cars have driving complaint information passed along from Stearns County. The westbound on 23 from 10 about a minute ago, it's a white Ford F-150, unknown plate, vehicle driving crazy, they threw a water bottle at a bicyclist. Last known location was northbound on 10 from 23, again about a minute ago, be information only at 10 o'clock.
1: Can you page the ambulance? They can come routines just to check over some people that are here.
0: Negative, it was called in by the county.

New London ambulance, respond to 5072 County Road 40 Northeast, 5072 County Road 40 Northeast, fire requesting you for standby, carbon monoxide detector sounding. You can respond routine, time is 21-1.

0: Thank you. 21. 600, we'll be transferring one. Yeah, it was routine.
1: Copy 2103.

0: Sinclair 30 cards for 1050. It's going to be on 23 and South and 84.
1: Five.

sounds like the one vehicle that was reported as a crash. So Chevy Impala maroon in color, unknown plate. It's occupied one time. It was still moving very slowly westbound on 23 from 94.

0: think like 265. Just FYI, we're getting multiple calls of lots of debris in the lane of traffic between the 198 and the 199. Not sure if the vehicle's going to still be there. Stearns County had originally taken a call of a one vehicle crash, but not sure if it's still there.
1: 10-4. Do we know its direction of travel?
0: It was entered as southbound, but I can't confirm.
1: 10-4.

0: I'll be en route to the ER, starting mileage 784.
1: Ten four, 21:15.

0: 6550 dispatch, we're en route back to the shed. This is Noel.
1: Denver, 2122. Denver.

0: 168.265. I came across the debris. It would be heading into St. Cloud.
1: Oh, 168, I copy that as well.
2: Eric 720 Agnes Street, Spicer, lot number 78. They have a cat in custody that they found while they were out for a walk. They should have a white Dodge Durango and a maroon Ford pickup at their campsite to make it easier to find. Twenty-one, twenty-eight.

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0: 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Missing from 600 Irene Avenue. It's a pug beagle mix, female. Come on, 3104.

0: 3334, animal in custody.
1: What?
0: 1998, Highway 9, northeast of London, for a brown and white collie mix they have in custody. Go to the front door with the colored front light.
1: 10-4.
0: 2134.

0: 3334 to 340 313.
1: I'm locked for you.
0: Yeah, that'd be great. I also have an item that you left behind. I can just meet you at Hawk Creek.
1: Okay. Ten four, 2137.

Pretty wonderful. From the collar of the dog as well. 2140.

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1: 3-1-4 from Wolf.
0: 1408 11th Street Southeast. I'm complaining at 1501. Says he hasn't seen his 80-year-old neighbor for about 2 weeks.

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0: 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Not sure what it would have hit. 265 checked, but wasn't able to locate anything. Still found the vehicle, I'm just checking the St. Cloud.
1: 10-4, 2146.

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0: 3210, do we have any local phone numbers for this gal?
1: A home number and then a cell phone number. In local, it looks like in January she was visiting her sister, so it's possible she may not be home.
0: Grand 4.
1: And I sent the cell phone number to your squad.
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0: We're gonna continue to try and make contact with her here if she is home. I left her a voicemail. 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
0: Okay.

0: 3318 fireworks complaint.
1: Good.
0: In the area of Mason Street and Emerson Avenue in Raymond. Complainant called in, say there's a lot of fireworks going off again tonight. She's getting upset that she's called in three nights in a row and they just keep happening.
1: Everyone out.

0: 5230, I have 45 high numbers, remember right?
1: Go ahead.
0: Charles, 843-004-884-514. Should go ahead and back to Johanna Diaz.
1: Okay.

0: 3 through 30. Do you still have that 45, or name and date of birth? The 45 was not on file.
1: Yeah, I have that 48 by name and date of birth. Remember, right?
0: Go ahead.
1: Last name, Diaz, David, Ida, Adam, Zebra. First name, Johanna, Yellow, Ocean, Henry, Adam, Nora, Nora, Adam. Middle name, Lynn, Lincoln, Yellow, Nora, Nora. Date of birth, 1996,
0: 0217. 10-4. 2 solid and clear.
1: 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You can show me tonight.

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0: Crim damage report 907 3rd Street Southwest. Be speaking with Hippolito Sanchez. Someone keyed his car. He wants a report. Is there a second unit that could go with 3230 on this?
2: Three two ten four.
0: I was wondering how long people would take, and he was recording my phone call.
1: 3239, copy.

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1: Go ahead.
0: I'm going to be westbound on, I guess, Monongalia. I don't know, Grace. Hippolyto stopped me. There's a black Jeep Liberty of some sort. He said they're the ones that did it. He watched the guy in the back seat do it. I'm going to try and find him here, but I think I lost him when he was trying to talk to me.
1: Yeah, he didn't mention anything on the phone about who did it or that he saw anything.
0: 10-4, yeah, as soon as I got close, he was chasing him down the street, telling me it was them, clarified, and he said that he did watch the person in the back seat do it. I wasn't able to get a license plate or anything, so I'm just going to drive around, see what I can find here.
1: 10-4.
2: 104, I'll head to Whale phone, check the area. It's a black Jeep Liberty westbound on Grace last seen.
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0: Susan, I'm going to stop and talk with Hippolyte. We'll see if he's got a name so we can check a local address.
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3: Getting snag A, 4th degree, 5-6A, 10-50, traffic stop, blood drop to reform, and a blood drop.
0: 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Hippolyte's unhappy with me thinking that I went the wrong way on purpose. I don't know how upset he's gonna be to try talking to him.
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0: 318, where is it?
1: Something to London in the Coles Island, new edition. Caller lives out on Highway 9, says there's a car alarm that's been going off for a while back in the back behind his place. Just wondering if someone could drive through the area and see if they could track it down.
0: Tipper, do you want to take a look at my notes for mine?
2: 314, is your road 1044?
3: 1044.
4: I missed part of the call, but I'm by New London. I can take 318 spot if he's still down by Raymond.
1: 10-4. It's going to be back in the Coles Island View Edition, 71st Street and 196th Avenue, somewhere back there. There's a car alarm that's been going off for quite a while now. Complainant lives out on Highway 9 just north of town and said it's back behind their house.
4: Network.
1: 2305.
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0: 314. 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
1: 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Thank you.
0: 23 and 6.

0: 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John Sam Union, 837. I'll be in the arboretum by Ridgewater.
1: 10 for 2316.

0: 33-34.
1: Good.
0: Are you able to see me on the GPS? Am I at the Coles Island edition? I guess I'm not too familiar with that.
1: Yeah, 10-4. That 71st Street loop and then that cul-de-sac dead end that you're on, I would guess it's going to be on that road that you're on if it's still going on, because they live straight southwest of the end of that road.
0: 10-4. I'm not hearing nothing yet back in this area.
1: 10-4.

0: 3334. 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I just turned on again. 28 Lincoln, Mary David, 170.
1: B-230 status.
2: I have a 45 by name in Denver. When are we running?
1: Good.
2: Last name's going to be Francisco, Frank, Robert, Adam, Nora, Charles, Ida, Charles, Ocean. First name is going to be Zebra, Adam, Ida, Robert, Ocean. Date of birth 2006-11-27.
1: Denver, Stemmett.

0: 3334.
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0: That's when he comes back to a Jason Wilson from 7126 196th Avenue. Right there where it's parked, probably.
1: Stevart, I'll try waking him up.

ठीक है सर। Not on file with that name and date of birth, and not in local. -29. 23, 21.

0: treat your soldier animal. In Pennock at 400 First Street North, they were able to catch it. Sounds like they did try to contact the owner per the tags on the collar. I guess she was either too far from home or wasn't interested in coming to get the dog. So it's like it picked up.
1: Go ahead.
2: Can I have the RO? I spoke to him. He's going to move his truck.
1: Emma?
3: Great, Tim.
1: Yeah.
3: Police Kenny from Raymond. You can send that animal call. I'll shoot up north and take care of that. And down there.
1: Tim.
4: Two 37.
1: 10-8, 23, 23.

0: of me.
1: Go ahead.
0: And 219, sorry about that, 219. Could you check for a possible crash? Southbound 169 would be 197th Avenue. It's supposed to be a dark color passenger car in the left median up against the guardrails. Partner did take a cardiac crash just north of there, maybe 2-3 miles. I'm not sure if it's going to be one and the same or if we got two different ones.
1: 278, copy.
0: Seven, 23, 24.

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1: Go for Jail Control.
0: 4 minutes out with an adult female coming back from the ER.
1: 10-4.
2: Two 19, good.
0: Do you have any other calls on this? I'm not finding it.
2: Just the one.
0: We're going to leave you till.

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1: Code 4. 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

0: 293 St. Cloud.
1: Two nine three.
0: Sounds like Elk River is out with that car here that's on the dashboard, and it maybe hit the cable barriers. Did you talk with the driver? Do they need a response, or is it just the car here?
1: It's one and the same as the one earlier reported. It's a Cartier crash. RPU driver has event number. Insurance will be contacted, and we've connected them into a Collins for tow. Should be all taken care of.
0: Or did you ask them if they did make contact with the cable barrier, though?
1: Just double check.
0: Yeah, we'll head that direction just in case they did. If you find out that they didn't, just let us know.
1: Check where.
2: Drew did, St. Cloud.

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0: 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So she came and got her dog right before I got here. Okay.
1: 10-4.

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1: 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Everything should have been taken care of.
2: St. Cloud.
1: 38, go ahead.
2: Can you reopen my last traffic stop, please?

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0: Through now, 1049 and pending in the 40 beat. Pick me up by Swanville, Pepin Lake. You just want to take a look at the event notes.

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1: Copy, left and clear, and the back of the pump, 5 acres from outside, 5 miles.

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1: Okay, Lexington, I'm safe to live St. Mary's at 9 minutes.
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1: Okay, how are you with the car 9 minutes?

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1: Right.
0: I see you're kind of in the area. There's apparently a bit deer southbound driving lane of 71, just south of 148.
1: Yeah.
0: 06.

26-30 cars, other cars in the area, informational and a driving complaint, no caller following it. Vehicles northbound on 15 from 94. Vehicles reported over center and over fog. Supposed to be a unknown color SUV, unknown 28. No further description. RP was always in front of the vehicle, trying to watch through a mirror or back window. It'd be information only. Again, northbound 15 from 94, and a driving complaint at 12:15.

0: Down low, 56. Welcome to the St. Mary's, back to base. We have three souls, all are 15 minutes of fuel. This is going to prove about 22 minutes out.
1: Good day, Lansing 6, departing Duluth, back to base, 3 souls, hour 15, so we're just going to prove 22 minutes en route at 32 minutes.

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219-288, Becker PD's been through the area, or is in the area. There's no vehicles. They are going to circle back and see if they can see a phone. Copy.

think on 80 cars to check for a possible 1050. It might be a car versus deer. It's going to be on 24 south of Clearwater, about 160th Street. Ten four.

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0: 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At the VFW, 1108, 11, Highway 12 East. 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
1: 10-4. 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

0: 210, I'll be out. 28, Dan.
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0: Tom, 10 lifted for Crosby. Got three souls, tours on the gas. City Manson route, law approved.
1: Copy, left inside departing, Rush 4, Crosby, three souls, tours, appeals, 3-0, Manson route, law approved at 141.

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0: Just took a call from a passerby. Says there's a car that went through the stop sign in the water. Possibly the one we're looking for here. It's going to be at 1st Street North and 60th Avenue Northwest. Kings Lake there.
2: Yep.
0: According to him, everyone was out of the vehicle, and there was some people standing around. They just stopped to check quick, and then they left.
2: Good work.

0: going to come back to a 2013 red Ford Explorer to Senna Huron, 136 High Avenue. Yeah. Valid and clear.
1: 10-4, add it.
0: 10-4.
2: 3-3-43.
0: Good.
2: No one wanted to stick around and talk to us because there's nobody here. I guess we'll take a county tow for now.

0: 3, we have wet footprint 10 South Mona, 1st Street North.
1: 10-4, looks like my caller went out, all the way out to County 5 and South. He wasn't super cooperative with me on any info, just said that everyone was out, and I asked if he was with them. He said no, they're there by the car.

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0: Sure.

0: 3343, what's that comp's address?
1: He lives up in New London, 3020, 240th, but he's still pinging on 911 map heading south down County 5.
0: Yeah, we're

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1: 1-15.
0: I'll do 10-6 on scene with whole county.
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2: .43-18, how close are you?
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0: I'm parked blacked out at First Street North and 37th Avenue with my thermal pointing north, just in case anybody continued walking south.
1: 10-4. Yeah, when I'm just south of 60th, and I can see where the footprints end. And as soon as I got out of my car, I could hear some brush moving, like someone moving around out there. 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But at this point, I don't think we're going to spend all night looking for them.
0: Timor, if you were 18 wants to request it, I can head an extra mile north with this thermal and just do a quick scan.
2: .104, if you want, that'd be great. Thank you.
0: Timber dispatch copy on 3, could you assign me?

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0: Dude,
1: 415th Avenue Southwest, apartment 106 B's and Boy. The apartment above it, the loud music's coming from apartment 206 B's and Boy. Perry states that he's went up there and tried to knock on the door and they won't turn it down.
2: Good night. He was all throwing.

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1: 70.
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1: Well, for he's 10-12, go ahead for him.
0: Just want to advise the toll, just drill through Spicer.
1: We got it.

0: 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Yeah, very large or noisy party, I should say. I can hear it from outside.
1: 10-4.
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0: Can you check local for Valeria, Medellin, born in 95? 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

32. I got a 45 name, date of birth as property owner. 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John Adam Robert Queen Union Ida Nora. First is Jan. Yellow Adam Nora Sam. Middle of Paul Adam Union Lincoln. 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
0: 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I'll back in 4-3, 5-6A. Blood draw, search one.
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0: Tom 10, lifting from Crosby for St. Cloud. I got four souls on board. And call it 1+30 on the field. Give me 30 minutes and route. We're low and approved.
1: Copy. 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

0: 318-3104. 14. What's it going to take a little bit for that vehicle to get out?
1: I cleared. I'm no longer on scene, but it was down in the water a little bit. The tow truck had gotten there a couple minutes before I left. But I'm sure it's going to take a minute to hook up and winch out.
0: Okay, I was just checking. I saw that you called it was out, so I just want to make sure you weren't tied up. Thank you.

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1: Copy, thank you.

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1: 10 pilot.
0: Hey, sir, just a courtesy notification. North is inbound back to Brainerd out of St. Cloud. I don't think they're going to be in the path, but if you want to try and get hold of my air, just make sure. That'll be air care 2.
2: You said air care 2?
0: Affirmative, sir.
2: Thanks for the heads up.

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1: 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Starting mileage 819.
0: 10:249.

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0: 10-4.

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0: Were you trying to make a stop on it just past the 190?
1: Yeah,

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1: Door 316.
0: Plate is correct.
1: Tower.

0: Senhor.
1: I'm code 4, I negative 5-6.
0: Three 88 says.
1: I'm code 4, negative 5-6.

It's Santa Claus. Three. Could you stop me at traffic stop, please? Thank you. Wait.

0: Westpoint 10 from COM. I have a scene request near you. Would you be able to copy a heading and distance for a scene?
1: Yeah, go ahead.
0: Your last position, 121 degrees for 24 nautical. Again, 121 degrees for 24 nautical.
1: Copy, standby. I got enough fuel. 121 by 24, standby.
0: Copy, 50 checking at 343.

0: Dom 10, I don't think I'm going to have enough gas. I'm going to have to, I'm not going to be able to take it through the fuel.
1: 10, November fuel. 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

0: 70s, Jeff.
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0: Okay.

County. And it's a partner sticking report of a physical domestic 231 135th Avenue, Southwest Wilmer.

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2: 10-4. 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
1: Yeah, you can extend.
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1: Cover.
0: He has been drinking and very intoxicated. 45 shows revoked.

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1: 10-4. It sounds like they're in the basement. There might be a door on the backside, or possibly.
2: Yep. Lifting 4 West. Come on, 4 lifting from Anoka for the scene. We got three souls on board. We got 2 hours. And 15 minutes of fuel, estimated time en route is approximately 8 minutes. The risk less than 1 group.
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1: Yeah, but

0: 3351.
1: 351.
0: Have Yesenia on the phone. She's just wondering where her daughter's at.
1: You can send her to my voicemail. I'm still at the ER.
0: 10-4, your office voicemail.
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0: 4-13.
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0: 10-7, have a good night.
1: Here's all 418.
2: Westlink 4, copy, landed safe back at base. There's no debrief from us. I believe I stepped on you at the end of your transmission. Apologies.
3: Could you mark down that at this time, the warrant was signed?
0: Okay. Did you recently?
2: Westlink 4, OCC will work on the field for you.
0: He's all good with outfield, so we just wanted to make sure they weren't calling.
2: Copy. Thank you.

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1: Go ahead.
0: You don't have to assign me, but I will be at the hospital assistant 351 with her search warrant.
1: 10-4. That's 428.

0: 3343. Can I get a case number, please?
1: That's here, 6260. Four 47.

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0: 420, 30th Street Northwest, apartment 308. Party supposedly held one at Knife Point, and they were fighting one bit the other. They're both still in the apartment yelling at each other. However, they lost connection here. I'll try and call them back.
2: 2:30, I copy.
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1: Three two thirty, I copy. 10-4.
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1: 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However, standby. I think it's going to be 420 30th Street Northwest, apartment 308. I apologize.
0: Got it.

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1: I'm
0: going to go for OCC. OCC left my gate is lifting from Anoka Base en route to Brainerd. Got one soul on board. Got 2 hours and 5 minutes of fuel. Estimated time en route, approximately 42 minutes. Risk estimate on board.
1: 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One soul on board, 2 hours, 5 minutes on the fuel, 42 minutes en route, risk is well approved.

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0: 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Thanks, good morning.
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0: 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Have a good day.
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1: Seventy-two eleven.
0: 613, 7321, can I have you hold up, Wilmer?

more first responders. Respond to 1517 Gordon Avenue Northwest. 1517 Gordon Avenue Northwest for a lift assist with the ambulance. 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

0: 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Scene request near Montevideo, 241 degrees for 20.5 nautical.
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2: Three, standing down.

St. Cloud 2670 cars for a driving complaint. It'll be southbound Highway 169 by the milepost 160 for a dark gray SUV, speeding, randomly braking, also a license plate, King Zebra Nora 599. Information only at 743.

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2: 079 aircraft, 356, we got 2 hours, 20 minutes on the gas. Weather is green, risk is low.
0: Oh, Lifeline 3, you got checked in 1978, 1444, 2079, 356, Lima 2+20. The fuel weather is green, risk is low. Currently, I've got everybody at base and checked in. Lifeline 2, Lifeline 4 are both going to be going on dedicated PRs here shortly. OCC today is Sam and Stacy in the comm center. You've got Melissa and Tom. You guys have a good day.
2: Thank you.

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0: 3-19, Gel Control, Candy 2.
1: Gel Control.
0: 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There's going to be a red pickup following me, and a gentleman to pick up some property from a vehicle in the back lot.
1: Gel Control.

0: Boeing 12OCC, data looks like it's going to be Delta 00.
1: And that's just the airport. Is there, there's not a hospital we land up there?

0: 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Delta 15, at this time, 3 souls on board, 2 hours, 5 minutes, with fuel, 15 minutes in route, low and proof.
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0: Lifelink 12, come.
1: Go ahead, go.
0: Lifelink 12, I'm going to divert you to a scene near Detroit Lakes. It's going to be a heading of 138 degrees for 18.1 from current position.
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0: Good morning, Tom. Lifelink 2.
1: Thank you.
0: Howdy, Tom. Lifelink 2, we're ready to lift. Headed to Anoka. One soul on board, 2 hours, 10 minutes of fuel. Risk is low and has been approved, and I got a 45-minute flight time.
1: Copy, have you lifting solo 210, this is all approved. 859.

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0: 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I'm going to have you land back at base.
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0: 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Parties are having it in custody.
1: 10-4.
0: 904.
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0: 12 is requesting to lift and set back on the pad. 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
1: Tom, Center, copy, OCC has nothing for you. 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

0: 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For credit card fraud, if you just want to give the complaint and a phone call back.
1: 913.

0: for information only on the stall not blocking. It'll be a tan Ford Edge parked on the shoulder having mechanical issues on Highway 12 near milepost 78. Information only at 922.
1: Five minutes to four.
0: 923. A couple of vehicles almost caused a crash. Getting north, going northbound on Lakeland Drive.

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1: 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Sounds like you pulled into the Hanson Apartments off of Lakeland.
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0: 2640 cars for stall not blocking. It'll be eastbound I-94 by the milepost 116 for a white pickup truck stalled on the shoulder. Caller was a passerby.
1: Yeah.
0: 934.

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0: Lockwood, just the way it sounds. First of Terry, middle of Lee. 1960, 7-11.
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0: Can you just send the OLA out, please?

St. Cloud 2640 cars for a driving complaint. It'll be westbound I-94 by milepost 119 for a black Honda sedan crossing center in fog, varying speeds and tailgating. The Minnesota plate, unknown numbers.

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1: Tom Nora Paul, 808, 7123 northbound, 66th Avenue.
0: Tim?
2: 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Lincoln, William, Sam, 536, Highway 12 and Lincoln Drive.
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0: 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He wants to set up a property exchange. He'll be available for the next 30 minutes or less, because he'll be at church, otherwise he'll be available after 12 o'clock.

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0: Sam Paul Lincoln, 312, 23 westbound, County 9.
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0: passing.
1: 2670 cars for a ladder in the lanes of traffic. It'll be southbound, Highway 101, kind of a mile plus 43.
0: 1-9-10-4.

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0: I have an individual on the phone with some questions about driving a golf cart on city roads. Can I transfer him over to you?
2: Tempor, you can send it to 3878. I believe that's the extension. 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

Newland and Ambulance Spicer first responders respond to 110 Beach Street in Spicer for an 87-year-old female who fell down two or three stairs, complaining of some hip pain. 110 Beach Street in Spicer, time of page 1034.

0: 6-6-6-6-6-6-6-6-6-6-6-6-6-6-6-6-6-6-6-6-6-6-6-6-6-6-6-6-6-6-6-6-6-6-6-6-6-6-6-6-6-6-6-6-6-6-6-6-6-6-6-6-6-6-6-6-6-6-6-6-6-6-6-6-6-6-6-6-6-6-6-6-6-6-6-6-6-6-6-6-6-6-6-6-6-6-6-6-6-6-6-6-6-6-6-6-6-6-6-6-6-6-6-6-6-6-6-6-6-6-6-6-6-6-6-6-6-6-6-6-6-6-6-6-6-6-6-6-6-6-6-6-6-6-6-6-6-6-6-6-6-6-6-6-6-6-6-6-6-6-6-6-6-6-6-6-6-6-6-6-6-6-6-6-6-6-6-6-6-6-6-6-6-6-6-6-6-6-6-6-6-6-6-6-6-6-6-6-6- 20 minutes now.
1: 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I will update it.

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1: 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She kind of slipped on the first step and fell down like two or three. 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

0: come, I think, four departing Anoka, heading up to the PR event up near Brainerd. I've got four souls on board. Risk is low and approved. Fuel is 2+1.5 and about 42 minutes on the flight time.
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1: 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With four souls, 2 hours of fuel, 42 minutes on the run.

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2: St. Cloud 2630, cars for 1052, Highway 24 and 90th Street south of Clear Lake. 2 to 3 motorcycle crash with multiple injuries. County is starting medical.
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0: St. Cloud Responding Unit's update. There are two riders down. Both are conscious and talking. Road is blocked.
1: Good evening, copy.

0: Cowboy Flight 10, lifting from Rush City for scene. Four souls on board. Time around 1:03, 2 hours on the fuel, and we're through.
1: License 10, get to lifting at this time for the scene. Four souls, 13 minutes on the run, 2 hours of fuel.

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0: Think on it, P-289. 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
0: I opened up a watercraft complaint from last night. The caller called back and sounds like got the license plate of the vehicle and the registration on the jet ski that was harassing them. Would you be able to just return a phone call?
1: That was.
0: Total five.

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0: Oh, hey there, LifeLink 2, we're ready to lift. One soul on board, 1 hour and 15 minutes of fuel. And we'll head it back to the base with about a 30-minute flight time.
1: Hi-de-ho there, after lifting at this time, one soul, 1+15 on the fuel, 30 minutes, and route back to your base.

0: I think four.
1: Lifeline four.
0: Yeah, Lifeline four departing East Skull Lake, head back to Anoka. I got one soul on board, risk is low and approved. Fuel is 1+30 and 41 minutes on the flight time.
1: Lifeline 4, 1216, I've got you lifting for base, one soul. Loan approved, 1+30 on the fuel, 41 minutes on the run. Have a good flight home.

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0: There was a deer debris call this morning around 6 a.m. On 24 near Clearwater. Could you send me that?
1: 10-4, did you find the deer?
0: I did. I'm going to go pull it out of the road.
1: Copy.

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0: Mexicom, Lifelink 2, about 15 minutes out from landing. You'll see me. I'll be conducting the full RNAV 22 approach in Alexandria. So you'll see me maneuvering around.
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0: Com Lightwing 10, we'll be lifting from Regents back to Rush City. Four souls on board. Time in route 20 minutes. About an hour 40 on the fuel. Risk proof.
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1: Good.
0: For a while for check at the Somerset Apartments, 1405 19th Avenue Southeast. It'll be apartment 302. Caller is a fiance. She said that her boyfriend is making suicidal threats. He doesn't have access to weapons other than the kitchen knives, and he's been smoking some marijuana. But she last heard from him about a half hour ago.
1: Summer.
0: 1321.

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St. Cloud 2670 cars for a driving complaint. Westbound 94, other milepost 2054, white Buick sedan. Tailgating, cutting people off, going high rate of speed. License plate, Adam Robert Henry, 3302.

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0: 219. 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
1: 10-4, and yes, she did.
0: Say real caller. On the 6295 number?
1: Or 6295.

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0: Zebra, King Sam, 133 Gorton Avenue and 30th Street.
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0: 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Initially, she said that she was out for her birthday, but then found out that, I guess that means that she's only, like, 2 minutes away. So, she's going to come over here, and I will accompany her up to her apartment and make sure everything's good. So.
1: 1340.

0: 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I'll have you start for Monty coverage, please.
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0: 2610 cars, first all not blocking. Eastbound I-94 with a mile post 185 for a Jeep Compass on the shoulder. There is a person outside the vehicle.
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1: 3 to 19.
0: I was let in by the tenant. 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He's fine. 10
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1: Okay.
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2: First all vehicle, we have light colored SUV. It should be on the right shoulder and is occupied. Eastbound R94, milepost 201, possibly in the construction zone.
0: Present.
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0: we located this cell on camera. 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
1: Careful.
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Swerving in and out of traffic, doing wheelies, cutting people off. Took off at a high rate of speed. 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
2: 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First of Dennis, David Edward, Nora Ida Sam. 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
0: 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And then first three names, Giovanni, George, Ida, Ocean, Victor, Adam, Nora, Nora, Ida. First of, second of Alexander, third of Solatus, Sam, Ocean, Lincoln, Adam, Robert, Edward, Sam, 1998, 12-8.
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1: 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Nothing on there. Nice job, guys. Welcome home.

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0: 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Parking. 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

0: on my plane 10, lifting from Cambridge 4, Abbott 5, souls on board, time in around 1-8 minutes. 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
1: Eight converting Greenfest to line at 4 Sullivan Park heading up to St. Luke's Duluth. I got about an hour and 55 minutes if you want more.
0: Tom Thunder, copy. Lifelink 8 listing at this time, 4 Sols, 1+55 on the fuel. And just to confirm, you said you're going to St. Luke's?
1: Negative, we're going to St. Mary's for 8.
0: Copy that, St. Mary's.

0: 3363 fire complaints. In the area of the 13200 block of Skyline Drive, caller reporting a fire, just a couple residents to the south of his, concerned if it's being attended to and evidently causing a lot of smoke in the neighborhood.
1: Four. 1439. 3 to 27 time.
0: 1439.

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0: Tom. This is Lifelink 10. How are you, copy?
1: Lifelink 10, got you loud and clear.
0: We're unable to get a hold of MRCC. I was wondering if you could copy report to Abbott for us.
1: Abram, go ahead.
0: We've got a 53-year-old male, initials Sierra Juliet, semi, current set of vitals 66, blood pressure 124 over 81, 25 respiration, 96% on room air, alert and oriented, airway patent, cold off look.
1: 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Get the report in, your pad is secure.
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1: Four, five, for a navy blue Kia, license plate, Paul, Mary, Adam, Charles, passing cars on the turn lane, information on 8-1448.

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1: Go ahead.
0: I think you're going to be the closest. Can I divert you to a missing 5-year-old? 15275 East Calhoun Road. A caller reporting our 5-year-old son has been missing for about 15 minutes. Just wearing underwear, no medical conditions. He usually doesn't leave the property. Described as a white male, blonde hair, blue eyes, about 4 feet tall, 55 pounds.
1: 10-4.
0: 1450.
2: I'm just south of that water. I can end the way.
0: 10-4.
2: On the phone.
0: He just disconnected, but I told her to call me back if anything changed before anyone got there.
2: Copy.
3: Going to be at the Lakeview Motel, room 152. Male party said he had a female stay with him for the weekend. Now she has been drinking and she's out of control, throwing things, has hit the complainant. Keep Baker removed.
1: Denver.

0: 306, 1451. 67, can you go to 335 calling you?
1: Good.
0: Sent you out a fireworks complaint. Caller reporting he believes it's the southwest house at the corner of Pacific and 10th. Continuing to shoot off fireworks sporadically, but ongoing since the 4th of July.
1: Network. I'm just checking out here on northeast side of the Lake View Motel.
0: Tower.
2: Just said, should we have a local Wilmer number for UPS at all?
0: I don't think so.
2: Denver.
0: We've got a couple key holders, I guess, we can try.

0: 367.
1: Go ahead.
0: Yeah, they found him. I had them triple check the house, and he was under some blankets on their bed sleeping tonight.
1: 63 copy.
2: Send for it. Send me a skyline again.
1: They'll come out when you clear your screen.
3: Tree 215 status. Ten.
0: Go
1: ahead.
0: Yeah, sorry about not answering you back. Yeah, disregard on the UPS. UPS driver was the last person that they saw there, and she got freaked out.
1: 1454.

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0: I'm guessing you know you're going to need fuel on the way back. 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
1: That's kind of what I'm thinking. If we could just stop by the Superior base and grab fuel out of the truck, that would be fantastic.
0: Copy, I'll get it built in.

0: 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I have a Melissa Leanne Schmidt, 72 of 89, with a Wilmer address.
1: And for that, I'll be 10-4.
0: 10-4.

0: 649, staying close.
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1: 1458, good evening.

0: She's valid and clear. Are you guys 10-2 there? Two 15, are you guys 10-2?
1: Yeah, we're good.
0: 10-4.

0: Wrangler 7.
1: Pushing on base for the team, three goals, George Steele load approved, about 15 minutes.
0: Cycling 7, 1500, I've got you lifting for the scene, 3 souls, 2 hours of fuel, load approved, 15 minutes.
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0: Pleasanton, OCC, go ahead.
1: Yeah, for 10, could you guys build us a leg to Anoka on our way back to Rush City? We're just going to get some fuel there, and we also have a crew member who's having some issues with their helmets. We're going to see if there's someone there that can help us out.
0: Copy that. Fuel stop over to Anoka.
1: Appreciate you.
2: Cato. Some people are calling out for help. Two people have been pulled out of the water. One is still in the water, east side of Collinwood Lake.
3: Okay, through 33. I'm probably 45 minutes away, but if they need someone for a recovery, we could probably be available.
2: And for they just want somebody to start that way.
4: K316, I can also go, but it will take me at least 45 minutes to get there.
2: Step 4.
3: Hey, Fox, I'll give you a phone call quick.
5: SP168, send code.
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5: Nate.
2: 10-8-15-02. Good afternoon.

0: 67211 is en route to HCMC with one ALS emergent.
1: K435 is going to be en route up there from south of Hutch

0: if I've given you all the information that I've got on the patients, unfortunately. And ground contact, Solon Springs Fire on EMS A. Solon Springs Fire, EMS Alpha.
1: 10-4, Solon Springs Fire on EMS A. If you get a patient age before them, that'd be great, but not, thank you.
2: Can you send me the event on Collinwood Lake? I'll be en route from Hutchinson area.
3: City unit status? You said you were 10-2.
4: 10-2.
3: Temper.
5: They're about 100 yards off the water access of Collinwood Lake. The fire department, ambulance, and Wright County boat are en route.
6: Hey, 316, copies.
5: Copy
6: to you. I'm not going to respond. We'll let the other cars that are closer handle it.
5: 10-4.

0: 333, the other K cars are just for Wright County Air, that they're not going to need a boat and everybody is out.
1: K316 copies. Thank you.
0: Copies all canceled and thanks. St. Cloud, can you just confirm that they do not need us?
2: 10-4, they just called over. Deputy's on scene. Everybody's out of the water. We can 22.
3: 10-4, thanks.
0: Thank you.

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1: 10-15, 10-18, at 15-11.
2: Ten four, we're close to a lily pad and a couple of pontoons. We can make a couple of circles, but we can't really descend below the current altitude.
0: Couple minutes out with a female on our charges.
3: 10-4.
0: It's not going overly well, so I don't know if you have a few out there.
3: 10-4, I'll send a few.

0: 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I think four down safe region. 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
1: Copy, landing Solon Springs Airport.

0: is then lifting from Abbott to Anoka Airport. Four souls on board, time around 6 minutes, excuse me, an hour and a half on the fuel, risk approved.
1: Leslie 7, that's lifting 4 in Anoka, 4 soul, 6 minutes on the run, 1.5 on the fuel.
0: Skids down, sir. Nice.
1: Lifelink 8, copy, down and safe, 1520.
2: Sounded kind of like a pocket dial, but it mapped at the Calhoun Lake Boat Access, 14611 156th Street Northeast. I've called it back multiple times, unable to leave a message, and I've sent them a text message with no answer.
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0: Can you let Yarno be en route with one who's pretending to pass out because they don't want to go to jail?
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0: 1513.

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1: Ten two. I'll be going 10-8.
0: 10-4, 1537.
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1: Three-three-49. He canceled.
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0: Lightning 4, departing Regions, heading back to Anoka. 3 souls on board, risk is loan approved. 1 plus 30 on the gas and 10 minutes on the flight time.
1: Lightning 4, I've got you heading for base. 3 souls, 1 plus 30 on the fuel loan approved, 10 minutes on the run.

0: 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Last known where?
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0: 1020 Lakeland Drive Northeast. Female came out and found two of her tires on her vehicle with no air in them.
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1: I'm just crossing Highway 12 on Lakeland.
0: 10-4. Yeah, I'll talk to you again here, but this is going to take both of us to probably get them separated and talk to them. It might be a father-son thing going on.
1: 10-4, where are you at, or where should I go?
0: Come to the east doors of Kohl's. You'll see my squad parked there.
1: Sir.
2: 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Happened Highway 15 at 18th Street North in Sauk Rapids. Two vehicles, no injuries, no blocking vehicles pulled onto 18th Street.
0: 168 in route, Albany.
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1: 10-4-1603. Seacog 2621 for a 1050, Highway 12 at Highway 15 in Dassel. Two vehicles, no injuries, no blocking, a Toyota Camry and a white SUV.
0: 649 from Benson. I don't know where I'm coming from.
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0: 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Duluth St. Mary's to Rochester St. Mary's. Lifelink 7 is currently on the flight. Lifelink 6 was a no-go duty time.
1: And for 10, copy that. We just started up here in Anoka, so let me take a look at that. I'll get back to you. If you see, could get a duty time calculation extension going for me, that'd be great too.
0: Copy that, he's working on it.
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1: OCC, go for 10 pilot.
0: So without any fuel stops built in at the moment, I have your 37 in the green. So if you do any fuel stops, like, while the crew is busy, we should be able to make it work. How, like, where do you think you would need fuel on this flight?
1: For pilots, so yeah, if you've got me 37 in the green without any fuel stops, we do have an orientee as well, so unable to take as much fuel as we normally can. Continuing, so yeah, I probably need to get some gas up at Duluth before the Rochester route, and there's a good chance I might even need to get fuel on the way to Rochester, and then potentially Rochester on the way home. So I'm looking at a minimum of two fuel stops, potentially three.
0: Copy that. So with fuel like built in going down, and then you'll have to get fuel at the when you're in Duluth, you'll have to get fuel at Superior because the air show is still going on at the TFR there. So that's going to probably add some time to it as well. So at this point, I don't think we're going to have GD time for this.
1: Yep, again, I'm just sitting here in the aircraft on my iPad, so I don't have a calculator up, but just looking at the route and where I need to go on the iPad, we've got just a little over 3 hours of pure flight time with no patient pickup drop-off time or any of the time to get refuel. So yeah, I'm not feeling so good about hitting duty time on this one.

0: 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Ten two 16 10.
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0: Last name is Peterson. Paul Edward Tom. Edward Robert Sam Ocean Nora. First name Brandon. Boy Robert Adam Nora. David Ocean Nora. Ray Robert Adam Yellow. 1992-07-13. And I think you can also run in Nebraska.
1: No worries to me.
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4: Daphne's great.
5: 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First is Ryder, Robert Yellow, David Edward Robert, middle name John, J-O-H-N, 2012-05-28.
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1: Good.
0: The TNT twice and no answer. Is the driver okay with Pulvers out of Marshall?
1: Let me go talk to him real quick.
0: Sure.

0: 2301 Marshall. 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
1: 10-4.
0: Can you let them know that they want to go to Redwood Falls with the vehicle too?

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P551. 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

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Eastbound 10 from outpost 190 on a black car, plate of Robert Paul Mary, 853, cutting off vehicles, almost at the RP's car. Information only 1635.

0: 22-20 cars for another event. At Highway 99, just east of Highway 169, report of the railroad arm that is loose and appears to be bouncing at the intersection. We are going to be contacting the railroad company. Astoria County does not have a deputy available at this time.
1: Jeffrey,
0: 1639.

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0: Can you look at my event, see if you can get that location of that for me?

0: 335. 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
1: No, I did not.
0: Ten four.

0: 7311. 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
0: 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I was just plugging it into the computer and it crashed. Ending mileage 437.8.
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0: 10 Kilo 2620, cars for a 1050, Highway 15, mile post 108. Two vehicle crash, no injuries, no blocking, Toyota Camry and a pickup.
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1: Go ahead.
0: Did you have a call originating for B2 at this address?
2: Are you talking a Westview Village call?
0: 10-4.
2: 10-4, what about it?
0: Was this called in by alarm company?
2: 10-4, it was.
0: And do you have a key holder?
2: Or I have a door code if you need it.
0: Not negative. Looking for access to the apartment.
2: 10-4. I've got a Charles. I could try to give him a call. You need into the room.
0: 10-4.
2: 10-4. I'll give him a call.

0: 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If I'm the resident sitting outside drinking some tea, enjoying the sunshine, you can cancel us.
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2: Three 11 Central Care to Kennewick County on Main.
1: Go ahead.
2: We have made contact. We'll be clear.
1: 10-4.
3: Trooper to sit on it until they get there.
4: 1-6-A, I'm still just starting the data entry on this crash, but when I clear, I can head that way.
3: 10-4.

0: St. Cloud 2670 cars for a 1050 eastbound 10, approximately mile post 212. It's going to be the intersection before Proctor Avenue. Three vehicles involved. It's past action, 1021.
1: 278, copy.
0: 1654.

0: 3363, 3349, suspicious.
1: Three, four, nine.
2: 63.
0: You guys can head over to County Park 4, Salisbury Beach. I believe the caller is kind of behind Mills. He is very difficult to understand. He said that someone who is threatening his children, I think before, is currently at the park. He wasn't real good at answering any questions if the threats were currently being made, and then he hung up. Before he hung up, he said he will take care of the problem himself, and then he hung up. I'm going to try to get him back on the phone.
2: 10-6.
0: 1656.
1: I'll take 49 spot as far southeast, but I'm probably closer.
0: 10-4.
2: I pulled into the area when you were on the phone with him, likely, and been in the park and by mail. No one's waving me down.
0: Copy. I'm trying to call him back right now, see if he'll answer.
2: 10-4.

0: What?
1: Have him back on the line. He's behind the liquor store at Mel's.
0: 10-4. Just ask him what he's wearing.
1: He has no shirt on.
0: I got him. It's Danny Lira.
1: Daniel Laredo.

0: 3229, suspicious 1021. Your return phone call to complain that he's an employee at Tidal Wave. Had some concerns with three kids that continue to come to the property and ride their bikes through the area. They'd like to know what options they have.
1: Tanvor.
0: 3227, domestic 21. Return a phone call to the complainant. If you want to take a look at the notes, the caller's sister came to her workplace and was causing a scene. She's left now, it just wants to talk with somebody.
2: Four.
0: 1659.

0: 3363.
1: Go ahead.
0: Could you tell me the number to Mobile Crisis? He's, this guy's talking through telepathy, so we're back on that wagon train.
1: Are we free to head back to Redwood?
2: Thank you for your assistance.
1: Thank you so much.

0: 63. 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I'm able to clear if necessary. I'm going to hang tight and wait to hear from Mobile Crisis and see if they'll come up and talk to him. I'll let him be for now. He's camped out at the picnic table behind Mel's. I'm just going to observe him from afar unless something else comes up.
1: Yeah,

0: 3-29, 3-19, possible domestic.
1: 29-19.
0: At the Candy Mall, my caller is an employee with Bath & Body Works. She had a customer in there tell them that she was scared of her husband due to some physical abuse. She's described as a white female wearing a green shirt with gray hair, and he's a white male with a red shirt and long gray hair. They're last seen walking from the area of Bath & Body Works over towards the movie theater.
1: Trevor.
2: Trevor.

0: want an ambulance 6-4, you can show us en route to the hospital and at the hospital for the VLS.
1: 1711.

0: 229. One of the employees said they got in their vehicle and already left. I got a 28 for you.
1: Go ahead.
0: I believe it's going to be a Union Charles 0130.
1: Tampa.

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1: 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I'm just going through Sauk Rapids.
0: I'm a half mile

0: 168, you can 22 to this.
1: Copy.
2: Three three sixty three.
1: Just for the notes, mobile crisis is going to come out with one person about half an hour, so I'll need to have somebody here.
2: Seventeen twenty one.

0: Good.
1: I heard the late report of a near accident at Walmart. No one was injured. A female party and her grandchild were walking into Walmart and was almost hit by a vehicle. They just had a phone call back.
0: Denver.
1: 1728.

0: 3363. Somebody's going to follow him back to 254 Hillcrest, and he's voluntarily willing to speak to somebody now.
1: Yeah.
0: To divert him to his residence.
1: Yeah.

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1: 35. 6, 4, Chip. Well, you can show us back in service, clear the VA.
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0: 26-70 cars, stall blocking, Westbound 94 at the 196. Language barrier with the driver, will check cameras. I believe he's in a semi.
1: 26.
0: What do you mean?

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1: 10-4.
2: Seven.
3: 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Sorry, 2329.

0: 26, disconnected, strong language barrier. 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

0: 26 in clear.
1: 326.
0: Westbound all the way up to Highway 25, TTL. 10-4,
1: 1758.
2: 10-8, 1758.
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1: 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It's going to be Field 1, correction, Field 1, not Field 3, for where the juvenile's at.
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0: Tribble at 564. The one of the staff members on site is requesting to shut off lights and sirens once you approach the field to not scare off the other players.
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0: Right along that year. I will 45 that number when you're ready.
1: 10-4, go ahead.
0: Yeah, we're 325-069-784-210. Should come back to an Irvin Hands Hernandez.
1: Ten-four at 1822.
0: Can I get my ICR number? Thank you.

0: 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Is it 431 or 432?
1: It looks like it's 438. I think she might just be passing through the area, but I'm not sure.

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2: 28.
0: Near the intersection of Pacific Avenue Southwest, 10th Street Southwest. Caller lives in the area, but he said he could see someone kind of blowing up something in that vicinity. Apparently, it's an empty parking lot or empty lot. Just north of the railroad tracks, he said a male party with a white T-shirt is out there, and he's heard three booms.

0: 25-2670 cars, 3 vehicle crash, eastbound Highway 10 at 171st Ave, Northwest, 3 vehicles, they are blocking. Passerby checking on injuries.
1: 278 Elk River.
2: 26 from Elkerville.
0: 1834.

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1: 2293.
0: For sure, three toes. And we're getting traffic by eastbound, but it's very small on the shoulder, so if they can just expedite.
1: 10-4, any of them flatbed?
0: They're not.

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1: Go ahead.
0: I'm speaking with somebody else who's in the area here. It was fireworks. Moving tonight.
1: Fireworks.

0: 26 M0 cars, another 1050, cell phone 101 at County Road 39. T-bone crash, no injuries, not blocking.
1: 26, I copy. Can you have locals start that way for now? We're tied up on this blocking.
0: Copy.

0: St. Cloud 2640 cars. St. Cloud 2640 cars, stall blocking, called in by off-duty trooper, highway 28 at the 101. Broken down boat trailer on the shoulder, white pickup with an additional trailer trying to move it off. Highway 28 at the 101.
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